0: uit de buurt. 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
1: 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Maybe this love, all I know, it's never gonna be the same.

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It just gets better.

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1: Watch this.
0: I done been around the world, I done kissed a lot of girls, so I'm guessing that it's true.

0: 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What's uppers? And the salesman's like, what up? What's your budget? And I'm like, honestly, I don't know nothing about mopeds. He said,
1: I got the one for you. Follow me.
0: Ooh, it's too real. 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Banana seat, I can't be on two wheels. 800.